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Yes, was so. I did a bachelor, Nancy, and Yanime. 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Obi, put your baby, we are

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sense and you are here what David in no brebu. 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
1: I want one in Yankopa, I want one chuma. 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
1: 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Oh, Yehovah.

Hey, Sanchani, you are here with David in Numbrem. You are here with John and Numbrem. Ah, that's why you are bravo when a day. Message on Sanchani and a day. You are one with you and a day. Ah,

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1: Say, yeah, and you're the heart of love.

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2: Oh, to me, yeah. 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
1: My God.
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A hey for Namodin to your Mary Namata the soon catra and so ra. 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Send me on the Messiah and come with your name, or who saw the Atinos to share. 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

Scotty Max. 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And then I said, oh, to me, oh, to me, yeah. 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

Brebi, Osofo, Ame Kenya, Mr. Preacher Tony. So, from your message, I'm going to prepare your friend the ugly side of grace, where we all see the beautiful side of grace. 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

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Oh, what to me, yeah.

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1: 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We've been enjoying peace, health, wealth, living in harmony.
2: 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On point.
1: You know, I heard of your last harvest, yam harvest.
2: We are in a very serious situation.
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4: 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The water is bad.
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0: Achia faro nini domni Omuchu wa mweni msuwa funa dawe Eti wabada kuma tutui na wafroi Na wabuhu Anatumuni nina Newari katse wasi sise Katso isu afone se Enda day wana tofo uwa nei Uwa uwa mbiyem Na mwasi sijia wadi diye Wadi kumari shensu wane so Nepuru bai mienu Hey, nanatumuni nina A punu pie. They wanted the Nima Fab Cocomo. They were a camphor on a tongue, a gum.
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0: Chef, the brain a midget, the man. 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
1: On friend, and the Mika Cosin and say, problem be any baby, but any be more or more different agenda be of a so visit our questions. Be a bemo nini panel, a cunya problem, beanies, honey, money, money, a day. And I say, interview now, motion, and it's not can it a near complete interview. Mini delay, and your complete interview within the interview, and talk by. And my make a semi interview, if you money, giddy, giddy, micro, Cassami, be tea, and you can say, ah. Meet me fear now, friend, Miss Officer, who interview me. You better do one, no see, baby, or interview no. Oh, Allah will be a man in Baho. Even not even my manager, and I'm saying, no, me, my age, more, and chair, dear, but me experience, I'm a one. Me, whom, sir, asses be a quay, a interview, and so quay, yama, your family manager, so Nuko Jabontin, and your mimper, fast I'm out. Say, see, I'm a tea, and maybe be a boom, it's in my chef for ma. One baby pyjama, and walk from me manager. It's me nini yin am kan say when your sister we the sister penny we dey mint yase. Emma o kasaka sa me rough ma mi kunu kura bu eni ni ye gidigidi pa na enye yizi nti interview ni e twa so. Because me mint na na on kasa nti ya mi kunu ana so ye me manager kura on kasa nti ya no because ayi e say bi akoko kura on na mko hwe sofo nti say wo pese wo de me ye wo program na wo nya more viewers a. Na say wo pese wo pam omo me ho. How? Because on us, so interview on nipa base 6 a chum which ya. I don't know if so be a bow. So, me wahana, me tizzo, uncle, me fancy, friend, Mr. Joyce. A bimu friend, almost all cassa good. A bc obia or the orca. But I made your comments no much at you, to be frank, me mean kind, and I've been kind so, because eh, Sahani, my name, I have been kind. But me persuade me fancy, you know, it's the same interview now, here. Delay ye be a few. We be brave for you. And I know catch him say interview ni cry or say no me interview to me. That's what he said. We want dance for we be a no word a dano. And my micro micro jan account or kasami basa and ye is you. That's his tano minima the crow. Meaning any problem, you want one or the phone see me so a friend because that didn't cross or person who hear me for that interview, not more program. I don't catch you say we'll program ain't no or so you wouldn't mind say you hear program now. Meet me up and interview the training numere. It's me via program now. Or from his end, we call him in theatre, say delay ampa, or the phone see me so off from ding ding ding ding ding for such an interview.
2: So do you think somebody's behind the interview?
1: Well, me who questions I was starting you putting in, send your kind, and when it provoke him, and I'm saying me interview him because me who didn't hear also put such questions. So what you say? And see me make how Kumasia, an artist will be a old team, you know. You have to watch out because Uko program no so no dey be benefit no no na wo yi wo nsa me hia na o kae no efim no no no e dey nsa ma o no no fit say be man anya viewers na nkrofo di watis na tem ama nkrofo say dey be hwe na o dey abeto o enya sa na e ya ade nti artist no bi o tie mi no bia no o wo say watch out e o delay e friend say any program so mi hu ni say na adwen yet say o po bi down for no dey anya din. That's what he's doing because me never be brave what you me say. I send you crook kind come me who say or what agenda am tell friend me for that interview but me who say say Radi page wa ni pe bi entu mi bere wa say. So who tie interview now? I had to say war be no person name me. Catch me former manager. There's no like
2: I saw your mood though. You were so
1: because questions no be sample for crave exams. Ah, Joyce, delay no problem ana. I mean in the middle of an interview, you know, the questions will be sub by force. Be said, change now. Now, say, my manager, oh, be your work room, be a no dear dance, baby, you know, me, Gina, Mimbo Media Excel, Jim. Baby, me appreciated why I'm mommy. Because no, be a crying, you want to see the Mima presenters, no boy. See, I do appreciate him. And I'm bomb, we know. And you're in the air, you know, pushing me pass on the zoom, who had the crop with you, won't
2: you? People are thinking they are only media excel or problem be
1: never
2: free for crown.
1: Never.
2: That is what people are saying there. And I choice could be crown now. One crack of 50 years, xylophone, bayana, organic and be a bema producer and go food. It's an etiana.
1: Midoff went to sir, why wouldn't you say your industry when you're easy? So be the erase you are. Now to mean sorry one day now record the album now found a movie straight sir. It doesn't work like that. And I xylophone from best sign him, not Dave Joe and I later sweet. to meet here at Dave Joy Productions. Maybe the Joyce, no one to be date. And they join it together, and an aye, and then yammy, a beer, sir, quine a mammy. Meaning, you say, I do ye be a me, and then yammy, the beer, quine a mammy, because me sick, a sick, and now cow account to me, and the donation, Emma blinds. It's near craft from there, nothing, presenters are starting fraying Joyce. Now, young who the echo, because ye need to be at the bend of credit, and then I make our. Tiny ni ni daso nti sa insira no mehu die kwan ye fa so ready bi sa kwan ye den e ma me sika me no problem da da da anka e be fi wono no ho so en so so na enwom no Dave Joy ho ansa na xylophone media e dem
2: interview ye ba e at the confusion bi aba wo do former manager ntem ana
1: oh to me no akra ntimi ni panyi enti akan e na me one me appreciate ni pa wo de wire aboa me but we know into me, mammy, in terms because we have relationship. A bro said, will be your own. Young. 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And any men, nine, and so science, you could know something, you know. Me who say, relationship, or dry away in terminal. And yet, so be your union, a bros, ha. It's a no one chain a bit to me. A creative be, sir, a diabetes. 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Semi, obi bia even odi ni kobo ashe mi muno. 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Eni mi se me nye ungrateful person. Me appreciate obi a me call from Emma obi bia even umu umu nim me from one. Umu umu nim me no obi obobo mi di a course bia eni me from the scratch. Umu ni na I still have their numbers and umu ni na frame me no umu di in common. I mean obi a be testify say me nye that kind of person a ebi obi a painting me and tisa.
2: After this interview, be I say you are ungrateful.
1: Yeah, yeah.
2: That is all people. They
1: yeah.
2: In that country.
1: Because
2: and a lot of people are saying the gospel for you now. I'm ungrateful because it looks as if say, "Omo producer ni pejo omo biya no muna baby si ana oma adampi omo."
1: Enye no kresa. Enye no kresa. The thing is say, on say gospel musicians because of say a picky free sorry they want you know. Enye na mo brasier. Any obu kesiye we mu enti no said the producer bit ma bet na akyerekyere nsem mu akyeratis no ase producer bi kra kan say artist bi oba ni honum de ne ho te said the cotton board de from the skede ohunu hu so oh I mean me offended because obi o ton board de so obi o skapa ba ton board de enti enti mi ka say obi hu te said the cotton board de enti o mo ton board de o kesa o kyer sen so because of the gospel musicians, you boo at the end to me to me, metana, and my church and near mum. But think a gospel musician, the way you board, our casa. How won't you say? Even producers and you be ungrateful, crumpus name. Your friend said, yeah. But because of say, we are so becassa and painful befro, Joyce, eh? Because of say, a gospel is also boo at the painful thing, our chai. Into me, my candy beer, but. When the producers are me painful, and Omo will tune his own back candy beer and your back candy, whether I say no cray, and I no cray, artists know of anything, it's the same as yes, saying, won't me make them to only teach any dear buntino. Now, ya, the chena shaman, say Omo, you're ungrateful, but me tea henne, and tisada. So be one of a set, and you should be in a coma so no vessel of one. Mimi feels a beginning on any pan and start a year. Now, Munyan shay. So, and to so sebe ya enye gospel for one kwa even your co music no e bi mu so o menye gospel kra and so muni o managers ni ade o problem all because o mo starting o ma anye bibita
2: guys who need there o call into a new record label in akopa dance the way in aba
1: o ni oh minim se e beji boom mini name ni se album we because album ni nyama yaso so no die aso fo bebre aka che mi se album ma wo de beba no e besa ad work different level, but we be share controversies. Be into we know. I say yes, we be. We know we so be. Can we so be? So we say we know we be. But better, boy, me my mission is yekesi. Okay, my name is management. Because we need people manage special attention. Now, we are do baby as in the show in a conform. Into baby, our attention can crowd every man on. Maybe as a co reviving baby. We are there to revive Jesus Christ. Now you also be the Jesus Christ who more than see him. Then say, you be more bit special attention. But the American church other artists know what you say. They should be careful. One year careful. Covid you knew couldn't see me at their day. Say be more. You will be brave. Be a better about delayed kind of interview. I know you. And now, when we interview, we'll be saying, I said, dear questions now. So, also, something normal, on country, or say, beer. If you are to make a quick check with you, you want some crowd or past, no, they be good, you must say. And well, the program, so, San, we are being a day. No, a pretty. Bibi at will be a wouldn't any problem be cry a chemo. No, call reviving, I say.

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2: Yeah. What you are so soon in Tabiano, what's in a tree and pony? The Simba Raddis and my bank is in the Granic of Shabia. Jesus, soon I'm a demon who I'm not sure. When I'm a demon who I'm not sure.

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1: Say, Bia Noir, and Nyomongoa.

Amadi, a false fire. Sassia, the Kayu Minister, the Guabra was on a Kaiser.

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Say, yeah, say, yeah,

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No matter what men bring to me. Oh, shut up by your numbers.

0: 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We didn't come to get familiar with Jesus. We came to love on Him tonight.
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0: 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You are listening to the ultimate radio station, GhanaZip.com.
1: Say, Bia Noir, and Nyomongoa, the four.